Cause I can't cut loose without my juice. I got to have Hot Lucy when I go walking, you know. Well, one day while crossing the avenue, a big car knocked me down. While I was stretched out, tying up traffic, and crowds came for blocks around. Now the police were searching my pockets before they sent me to the funeral parlor. But when one of them cops took my bottle jack, I jumped straight up and commenced to holler. Give me that wine. Oh, give me that wine. Give me that wine. Cause I can't get well without Muscatel. I only drink for medicinal purposes anyway. Well, now one real dark and dreary night, as I was staggering home to bed, well, the bandit jumped from the shadows and put a blackjack side my head. That cat took my watch, my ring, my money, and I didn't make a sound. But when

Hollywood glamour girls, Lana Turner, Rita Hayworth, Brigitte Bardot, and Lucille Ball, and all them chicks, and line them upside the wall. Put a gigantic jug beside them and tell me to take

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I'm gonna tell you about your loving and your kissing and your hugging and your sweet turtle dove and pretty baby. I want to satisfy till you play. Here comes the bride. Listen to me, baby, and I know me, baby. Listen to my story. It's terrific, it's true. I want to find a way of telling that I really go for you. I hope you'll believe me, baby, because

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Every time you always so near, nobody loves me like you do. 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So I'm gonna tell you the truth, cause I love you and that's it. 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
1: Continental, don't you know? We're cooking at the Continental. We got hot dogs. We're cooking at the Continental, and the bar's burning bright. Hey, what say that? We're cooking at the Continental, and burning tonight, and everything's really all right. We're cooking at the Continental, don't you know? We're cooking at the Continental. We got hot dogs. We're cooking at the Continental, and the bar's burning bright. Hey, what say that? We're cooking at the Continental, and burning tonight, and everything's really all right. Everybody better get his best hole. Let her rock, let her rip, let her off, let her roll. Let's go. Cooking at the Continental and burn tonight. Hey, what say that? Cooking at the Continental and burn tonight, and everything's really all right. Little bit of a little bit of a little bit of a little bit of a little bit of a little bit of a little bit of a little bit of a little bit of a little bit of a little bit of a little bit of a little bit of a little bit of a little bit of a little bit of a little bit of a little bit of a little bit of a little bit of a little bit of a little bit of a little bit of a little bit of a little bit of a little bit of a little bit of a little bit of a little bit of a little bit of a little bit of a little bit of a little bit of a little bit of a little bit of a little bit of a little bit of a little bit of a little bit of a little bit of a little bit of a little bit of a little bit of a little bit of a little bit of a little bit of a little bit of a little bit of a little bit of a little bit of a little bit of a little bit of a little bit of a little bit of a little bit of a little bit of a little bit of a little bit of a little bit of a little bit of a little bit of a little bit of a little bit of a little bit of a little bit of a little bit of a little bit of a little bit of a little bit of a little bit of a little bit of a little bit of a little bit of a little bit of a little bit of a little bit of a little bit

Continental don't you know? We're cooking at the Continental. We got pop songs. Cooking at the Continental and the fire's burning bright. Hey, what's say that? Cooking at the Continental and for tonight. And everything's really all right. Cooking at the Continental, don't you know? We're cooking at the Continental. We got pot laws. We're cooking at the Continental and the fire's burning bright. Hey, what's that? Cooking at the Continental and burn tonight. And everything is really all right. Everybody better get it. Let it rock, let it rip, let it rock, let it roll. Let's go. Cooking at the Continental and burn tonight. Hey, what's that? 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And everything is really all right. Oh!